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always making time for Pink Floyd on the Arrow tonight. 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

The National Weather Service in Salt Lake City has issued a severe thunderstorm warning for South Central Box Elder County in northern Utah until 9:15 p.m. Mountain Daylight Time. At 8:37 p.m. Mountain Daylight Time, a severe thunderstorm was located 17 miles northeast of Utah Test and Training Range North, or 53 miles south of Snowville, moving northeast at 40 miles per hour. Hazard, 60 miles per hour wind gusts. Source, radar indicated. Impact, expect damage to roofs, siding, and trees. Locations impacted include Great Salt Lake north of the Causeway, Utah Test and Training Range North, Gunnison Island, and Lakeside. For your protection, move to an interior room on the lowest floor of a building. Repeating, a severe thunderstorm warning has been issued until 9:15 p.m. Mountain Daylight Time for the following county, Box Elder, Utah.

you take my hand and come with me, because you look so fine that I really want to make you mine. I said you look so fine that I really want to make you mine. Come on and get your kicks. Now you don't need a

0: yet.
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Utah's Classic Rock, 103.5, The Arrow. Tonight, hi, Steve-O. You know, I've been listening to more Pink Floyd lately. I've been watching Pink Floyd videos, David Gilmour videos. David Gilmour's guitar is through the roof.

0: Hey, the Arrow's 103 days of summer winding down. It won't be long before we give away that brand new 2026 Keystone Hideout travel trailer from Motorsportsland. We give it away in August on the 29th. We need to get you qualified to win it. You need those contest keywords. So listen for those once again on Monday morning. Smith and Sam start those at 9 o'clock. They run till 5 every hour. Take the keyword, put it in on the Arrow app, and then you're in to win. You're in the mix to win. So get her done. Start listening once again Monday morning with Smith and Sam for those contest keywords. The 103 days of summer, upgraded and powered by Motorsportsland and Sound Warehouse and the Arrow.
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0: Utah, hot. Vegas, hotter. 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

Utah, hot. Vegas, hotter. The Arrow says, who cares? The Fountain Blue Las Vegas has six pools. We're giving away three weekend getaways. 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
1: If you're finding yourself thinking about work after hours or worrying about personal issues while you're at work, maybe you need to find a little balance in your life. And our next guest knows how to arrange your life's balancing act. She's Deidre Maloney, author of Bogus Balance, Your Journey to Real Work-Life Bliss. So where does this title, Bogus Balance, come from? What does that refer to?
2: Well, the reason I call it bogus balance is because our notion of work-life balance as a society is actually not attainable. And I think one of the first things we can do to find real balance and to find real happiness is to stop trying to have it all. So that's what we do, is we think if we just get the right organizational system or set some great boundaries that we can have it all and we can do everything perfectly at our work, in our career, with our kids, in our home life. We can make soups from scratch and then make the book club or the golf game and do everything perfectly. And that's just not the case. We have a finite amount of time in the day and a finite amount of energy. So instead of trying to have it all, we need to find our all. And once we accept that, that's the first big step to actual balance.
1: So finding, I guess, the most important thing for you, is that what you mean?
2: It is what I mean. It actually came to me. I do a personal strategic plan every year. And I look at, over the last year, because I own my own company, what projects fed me most and interested me most, what didn't, what people and clients or friends were really healthy and functional and what weren't, what were the activities I loved the most and not. And then it comes down to making choices and saying, these are the things I really want to focus on, which means I'm going to let these other things go. That's not always easy. But when we don't try to do everything, then the things that we do choose to do, we do them well. And because we've chosen them, they're the things that really make us happy anyway.
1: But don't we all have that particular, let's say, Facebook friend who seems to be doing everything perfectly, making the chocolate chip cookies, and they're keeping their kids happy, and they're making all this money? And are you saying that maybe they're faking it and they're not really that successful?
2: Well, let me answer that question by making my own confession, which is that I certainly don't put all of my anxiety and all the real things going on in my life out on Facebook. I think one of the biggest mistakes we make is comparing our insides with other people's outsides and thinking that all these other people have it together. And I think we all know when we're out there on Facebook, we're really putting out our best self, the best of the best, which is fine. But the reality is, we're all struggling. We're all getting stressed. We're all trying to figure out how to actually be happy and be successful and raise great kids and actually find time for ourselves. And when we actually validate that and know that's what we're trying to do and get real about it, that's when we can actually have the conversation about what am I going to do? What am I not going to do? And then taking the steps to actually have change, which is scary, but important.
1: So can you just walk us through some of the steps to this process that you talk about?
2: Sure. So we divide it into several categories in your life. And so we talk about your blissful career and your blissful marriage, your blissful children, your blissful others, the people you surround yourself with, your personal life, and then your blissful you. And it really takes self-assessing. That's why it's about finding your all. Your all is going to be different than everyone else's. So what in your career is most exciting and what isn't? What do you spend your time on that you want to and not? Same thing with your family life. What I did for this book, because I certainly don't have all the answers on happiness, is I did a lot of interviews and focus groups with a lot of people who are happy and content and seem to be living a pretty balanced life. They're grace under pressure. Their lives aren't perfect, but they're certainly happy. And so I give out a lot of their tips and a lot of their stories, and then lots of exercises on what does feed me and what doesn't. And then walking through actual changes that you're going to make and how to walk through the fear and uncertainty that comes with that. It takes courage and it takes guts to be happy in a funny way. But once we decide we're going to do it, then we can make the choices to do it. We have more choices than we think we do. And that's what it comes down to.
1: We're talking on InfoTrack with Deidre Maloney, author of Bogus Balance, Your Journey to Real Work-Life Bliss. Is there a point, a good point at which to do this self-assessment? You know, a lot of people do these sort of things at the new year, but is there any other time that's particularly appropriate for this?
2: The time to do this is right now. Our lives are short. And I just said this to someone the other day. We were talking about his job and he said, well, I don't hate it. And I said, you know what? Life's too short simply to have a job you don't hate. And so I do mine in December just

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0: Smith and Sam back at it Monday morning. They start those contest keywords to win that trailer from Motorsportsland starting at 9 o'clock with Smith and Sam. And, of course, the 7:30 Song Challenge, too.
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0: 103 days of summer continues on the air, and boy, it does feel like summer. 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

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We get a bit of a break on Wednesday. 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

0: Hey, Utah's very own Professor of Rock coming up tonight at 7. Here's what's up on tap. Top 10 of the best classic rock bands to play live with Rush and the E Street Band making the list. And this week's power ballad, Bonanza, coming to us from Aerosmith and Cinderella tonight, all with the Professor of Rock on the Arrow tonight at 7.
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Utah's Classic Rock, 103.5 The Arrow. Good morning. I'm Amy checking in with you. Hope you've had a long, amazing holiday weekend. Right now, here's you two with I Still Haven't Found What I'm Looking For here on The Arrow.

Utah's Classic Rock, 103.5 The Arrow. Good morning. I'm Amy checking in with you. Hope you've had a long, amazing holiday weekend. Right now, here's you two with I Still Haven't Found What I'm Looking For here on The Arrow.

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It has been incredibly hot all weekend long, and that heat advisory is still in place until, I think, early Tuesday morning. All right, weather for today looking like it's going to be hot with a high of 101. Tonight, mostly clear with an overnight low around 77. Here's Elton John now with Benny and the Jets here on The Arrow. 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

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So moral of the story is clean your phone. They touch your hands, your face, your fingers, your ears. Ugh. All right, here's 3-Day Special now with Hold On Loosely here on The Arrow.

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0: 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The

still have a heat advisory in effect, I think, until early Tuesday morning, but today it is going to be hot. The high today is going to be 101. Tonight, mostly clear with an overnight low around 77. 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

There's a leak saying Ozzy Osbourne's music will get the haunted house treatment at the Universal's Halloween Horror Nights 35. That would be very, very cool. All right, here's Tom Petty now with Running Down a Dream here on the air.

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Listen up, pet parents. CVS announced this week that their pharmacies will now dispense some prescription medications for dogs and cats, including antibiotics, allergy medications, flea and tick treatments, insulin, and pain relievers. I wonder how that's all going to work. All right, here's Poison now with Every Rose Has Its Thorn here on The Arrow.

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0: do like to change up the way you do your camping. 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

until Tuesday, and today it is going to be hot. The high today, 101. Tonight, going to be mostly clear with an overnight low around 77. Here's Three Doors Down now with Kryptonite here on The Arrow.

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0: Capitol 5 taking over Capitol Hill, and it's going to be happening on Saturday, August 22nd. 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And we'll see you there.
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8: 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Ah!

They're saying that the FIFA World Cup gave a $20 billion boost to the U.S. economy. That is amazing. Plus, there's a ton of new soccer fans now that weren't soccer fans before. All right, here's Pink Floyd now with Wish You Were Here, here on The Arrow.

today, make sure you've got your sunscreen and your water because it is going to be hot. Today, the high 101. Tonight, mostly clear with an overnight low around 77. Here's Aerosmith now with Dream On here on The Arrow.

0: 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This is going to wrap it up for me. I'm getting ready to head on out of here. CeCe's up next. Have a great weekend. Bye-bye.
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Well, good afternoon, Sunday. Cece checking in as we continue this really warm 24th of July weekend. I'm thinking today's a good day to just stay inside, crank up the AC, and listen to The Arrow. Got some great music for you this afternoon. Like You Too, it's With or Without You on The Arrow.

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0: So John had to cut short his Madison Square Garden concert. I guess he's got a really bad sinus infection, but he promised fans to reschedule now that we finally got him back on tour. Let's hope he can continue that. Not a big deal, you know, sinus infection. It's not fun, but it's not that serious. Hey, it's Cece with you on a Sunday. Good to have you along. And the Arrow app. Do you have the Arrow app? 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Now that we're towards the end of July here and we're almost into August, here's what's coming up in August that you can win tickets for if you have the Arrow app. Looks like on the 13th, the Black Crowes, the Southern Hospitality Tour is coming to Utah First Credit Union Amphitheater. The Guess Who at the Maverick Center on August 14th. 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And Toto, Christopher Cross, the Romantics on the 21st. 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

So I mentioned earlier, and not that I need to, how hot it's going to be today. Our forecast is calling for 103, 78 overnight low, 101 tomorrow, 100 Tuesday, 99 on Wednesday. That's your coolest day all week long, then back up into triple digits through

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Ooh, that smell. We would, but we can't. Can't you smell that smell? So you'll have to settle on the sound. Utah's Classic Rock, 103.5 The Arrow. Gary.

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Utah's classic rock 103.5 The Arrow, just past 4 o'clock on this Sunday afternoon. Cece here with you. And did you know that Tom Schultz graduated from MIT with a master's degree in mechanical engineering? And while working a day job as a product designer engineer at Polaroid, he built his 12-track recording studio in his basement, and Boston was born.

0: get you down there. And you can come back and enter every day for more chances to win, by the way. 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

So no relief in sight, at least for the next week in our weather forecast. 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

Well, if you want to brave the heat, and I feel so bad for the team, but the Bees are playing tonight. They're going to be playing at 6:05, so hopefully they'll cool down a little bit. Taking on Reno, then they're out of town. They're going to Tacoma. They'll be back at home on the 4th.

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love rock and roll, but I do not love this weather. I mean, 103 today, come on. 101 tomorrow, 100 on Tuesday. I know, but I'm that person that's going to be complaining when it gets cold again. I just want it to be around 85 degrees all the time. Is that possible? Well, not here in Utah. I guess I can move to, San Diego? Is that the place that does that? Anyway, be careful this week with the weather. It's going to be triple digits all through.

So David Lee Roth cut his tour short. Apparently, the 71-year-old former Van Halen frontman canceled all of his August and September dates following a string of shows earlier this year. And only his August 7th appearance at the Sturgis Motorcycle Rally remains on his schedule. A lot of people are saying it's due to low ticket sales. You just can't seem to bring him in anymore, I guess. I don't know. That's just rumor. I don't know that for a fact. But kind of sad. It's kind of hard to get to that point in life where you just can't do it anymore for whatever reason.

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